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1: And we had so much fun hanging out yesterday. Our girl Megan Maroney was in studio talking about the tour, talking about the album, talking about her puppy.
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1: Tay used to bring her puppy in the studio, peed all over the place.
2: Yeah, I got in trouble for
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1: Her dog didn't pee in here once. 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
2: Okay.
1: Maybe Tay should train her dog. The point of this whole thing is Megan Maroney on the podcast. Link is in the bio. 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
1: 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It's almost 4th of July. 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
2: Yeah, no, because I'm not reading a book. This is headlines.
1: Got it.
2: Yes, we got to get you filled in with what's going on with some of your favorite country artists.
1: We'll do that in another 15 minutes from now. Hey, it's not a

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2: So after a career spanning over 30 years, Red Akins finally got the call. Yeah, he was performing at the Grand Ole Opry over the weekend when John Party surprised everyone by coming out and taking the mic after explaining to the crowd, you know, the connection that he and Akins had. He revealed that Red is the real reason for his visit. He said, "You've always been family to me, but I'm here to invite you to be a part of a different family. I'm here to invite you to be a member of the Grand Ole Opry." They hugged on stage. His whole family came out, including Thomas Rhett. He was there. But the video is all over social media, including the Grand Ole Opry's YouTube. Go check it out. All right, next, the UK welcomed Garth Brooks back in a big way over the weekend. In his first performance in Britain in 30 years, Garth took over BST Hyde Park in London, and in doing so, set a new venue record. Also there with him, Zach Brown Band, Ashton McBride, and others. Garth brought in a record of 69,999 paying fans. And in other Garth news, a countdown clock has appeared on garthbrooks.com with a message that says the future is about to become history. And it looks like he plans to make that announcement July 7th at 7 a.m. Central Time. And lastly, Luke Combs came away from his guest appearance at the Alan Jackson's final concert with a pretty awesome souvenir. On Instagram, he posted a carousel of pictures from the evening, including one memento suitable for framing. It was Alan's set list from the stage, personally autographed to Luke. How cool is that? Check it out on his Instagram. That's your iHeart Country Roundup with Tay.
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1: It was cool to catch up with her yesterday, although it was even better that her dog was here. No offense. We love Megan Maroney. Ella Langley, Be Her Now.

0: guys, it's I Heart Country on The Verge artist Stella Lefty. And that was my song, Boston.
1: Beat 95. You never know when it's your opportunity.
2: Awesome. Cool. Didn't think it ever happened.
1: Well, Doreen never gave up. She won her share of that $250,000. We're celebrating America 250, and you got another shot to win with the next keyword. Just keep listening. Good luck.

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1: TSA is expecting at least like 19 million people to travel.
0: Oh my God.
1: For, yeah, it's crazy.
0: That's not, did you almost say for Christmas? hey, check in on Instagram. You traveling? Where are you going? At Wayne D and Tay. 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

0: Hot Country B 95. Thanks for letting us be a part of your day. Instagram is at Wayne DNT. And speaking of Instagram, today is National Social Media Day. You said you loved Instagram. Tay loves her some gram.
1: Yeah, but that's it. And
0: that,
1: I don't.
0: Outside of that, I'm kind of like meh.
1: Yeah.
0: I would rather not check Instagram for like, any social media for like a month.
1: I like scrolling through reels, mm-hmm. especially late at night. It like puts me to sleep.
2: Especially at work.
1: What was that?
0: So we want you to chime in. If there was a demise and a downfall of all social media and you could Superman one of these things, save it, what would it be? 1-877-367-4432. Go ahead.
3: Instagram, because if I didn't have it, I would die. It would be like cutting off my own arm.
1: Right?
0: As long as it's my left arm, because I'm a righty. 1-877-367-4432. 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

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It's Morgan Wallen and Post Malone. Thanks for hanging out with Wayne D and Tay. We are on Instagram at Wayne D and Tay. You need something, holler at us, right? Got a new Chase Matthews song to play for y'all right after this one from Mitchell Tenpenny. Yeah, this time.

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We are getting you to Ashley for the Arts this August. 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

0: say so. B95. All right, we are dogging on social media a little bit. It's Wayne D. Tay on Instagram. But at the same time, if you follow us and you like and interact with us, we appreciate you. We're not saying we don't appreciate it. But, like, social can be, like, too much.
1: It can be draining sometimes. Yeah.
0: Tay's on hers right now.
1: I'm building a graphic for an event. I have to be on my phone.
0: What event?
1: Coming up on Wednesday.
0: Oh, what's Wednesday?
1: We have an artist in studio.
0: Oh, that's right. What? She's getting mad at me. So we appreciate the love on social media. If you could get rid of all social media, save one, what is it?
2: I think we should go back to Craigslist.
0: What?
2: Just keep it simple. One line, log line.
0: Craigslist is creepy, though. Is
1: that a social media platform?
0: Maybe.
1: I guess
0: I'm about
1: to
0: go on Craigslist. Maybe.
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1: Josh Ross right there celebrating another number one song in his career. 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Another artist met here first. 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
1: And Instagram, Wayne D and Tay. Appreciate Lori for her message for that last song.
2: All right, we're going to do a little factor crap here. Because I saw this and I was like, no way.
1: I hate being quizzed, but that's fine. What
2: so
1: do you got?
2: Here's the question. The U.S. government once banned sliced bread.
1: They've banned some dumb things. 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If y'all got an answer, call or text 1-877-367-443.

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1: Tomorrow morning at 6:30, it's almost 4th of July. 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
1: This mom got people all upset on social media right now.
2: Yeah, so she's got two kids, a 14-year-old and an 11-year-old, and she's got strict summer parenting rules for them this summer. They each have to read a book a day, also practice math skills, and then spend a few hours outside being active.
1: My kids would never do that, even if I told them they had to.
2: Really?
1: Plus, I'm not home to, like, enforce that, so how do I know?
2: I know. That's the hard part. I try to get Weston to read a little bit, but even still, it's like pulling teeth.

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1: And it's Wayne Deonte. This buddy of mine has already texted me about tomorrow and like, hey, man, you got lunch plans? I'm like, no. And he started spitting off a couple of ideas. I go, what about Arby's? And he goes, Arby's? I was trying to do like grab a couple of drinks, whatever. I go, no, we're going to switch that up. And once I told him why, he was all in. And all I had to do was tell him one word, cheesesteak. Yeah, Arby's has cheesesteaks now. And let me tell you, they are the best cheesesteaks I've ever had. And I love me a good cheesesteak, all right? I saw it. I had to try it. I heard about it. People were raving. You know how like everyone's like, I love it. I love it. And you're like, we'll see. No, they were right. And now my buddy's going to experience tomorrow when we grab lunch. It's 100% Angus steak, Cooper cheese. 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Arby's new cheesesteak is here, and it is on the menu for good, which means I have a brand new favorite anytime I roll through Arby's, which it's already tough to pick because their menu's so good. But Arby's, they really do have the meats. And now the cheesesteak.
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2: 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Here's my song, Boston. On a-

0: Hey guys, it's I Heart Country on The Verge artist Stella Lefty. And that was my song, Boston.
1: Hot Country, B95. So Stella Lefty and her song is called Boston. She's part of the I Heart Country on The Verge family. That is the same program that introduced you to Lainey Wilson, Luke Combs, Sam Hunt, and so many more amazing artists. That's our whole goal, is getting you new artists, new country first. Speaking of new, latest from George Burns, Luke Bryan, coming up. That is called Ride, Ride, Ride. We'll do that in just under 3 minutes. First, Parker McCollum, This Is Killing Me, with Wayne D. and Tay.

0: Media Day. You said you loved Instagram. Tay loves her some Graham.
1: Yeah, but that's it. And
0: that,
1: I don't...
0: Outside of that, I'm kind of like, meh.
1: Yeah.
0: I would rather not check Instagram for like, any social media for like a month.
1: I like scrolling through reels, mm-hmm. especially late at night. It like puts me to sleep.
2: Especially at work.
1: What was that?
0: What? So we want you to chime in. If there was a demise and a downfall of all social media and you could Superman one of these things, save it, what would it be? 1-877-367-4432. Go ahead.
3: Instagram, because if I didn't have it, I would die. It would be like cutting off my own arm.
1: Right?
0: As long as it's my left arm, because I'm a righty. 1-877-367-4432. You got time to chime in. 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

0: 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And we had so much fun hanging out yesterday. Our girl Megan Maroney was in studio talking about the tour, talking about the album, talking about her puppy.
1: Oh, Boots.
0: Can I tell
1: so
0: you,
1: cute.
0: Tay used to bring her puppy in the studio, peed all over the place.
1: Yeah, I got in trouble for
0: her
1: it.
0: Her dog didn't pee in here once. So.
1: Okay.
0: Maybe Tay should train her dog. The point of this whole thing is Megan Maroney on the podcast. Link is in the bio. Instagram @WayneDNT. Well, I've

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1: Tomorrow morning at 6:30, it's almost 4th of July. 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
2: So after a career spanning over 30 years, Red Akins finally got the call. Yeah, he was performing at the Grand Ole Opry over the weekend when John Party surprised everyone by coming out and taking the mic after explaining to the crowd, you know, the connection that he and Akins had. He revealed that Red is the real reason for his visit. He said, "You've always been family to me, but I'm here to invite you to be a part of a different family. I'm here to invite you to be a member of the Grand Ole Opry." They hugged on stage. His whole family came out, including Thomas Rhett. He was there. But the video is all over social media, including the Grand Ole Opry's YouTube. Go check it out. All right, next, the UK welcomed Garth Brooks back in a big way over the weekend. In his first performance in Britain in 30 years, Garth took over BST Hyde Park in London, and in doing so, set a new venue record. Also there with him, Zach Brown Band, Ashton McBride, and others. Garth brought in a record of 69,999 paying fans. And in other Garth news, a countdown clock has appeared on garthbrooks.com with a message that says the future is about to become history. And it looks like he plans to make that announcement July 7th at 7, 8 a.m. Central Time. And last, Luke Combs came away from his guest appearance at the Alan Jackson's final concert with a pretty awesome souvenir. On Instagram, he posted a carousel of pictures from the evening, including one memento suitable for framing. It was Alan's set list from the stage, personally autographed to Luke. How cool is that? Check it out on his Instagram. That's your iHeartCountry Roundup with Tay.
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B95. So we've got a topic I want to discuss next hour. I want to hear from you on this. What was your favorite summer vacation growing up? 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

0: 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Stick around. Ann Hudson is coming up with the latest buzz from Nashville. And give us a tease of what you got coming up.
1: Oh, man. You know Granger, Jelly Roll, Bunny XO, going through a divorce. Well, she made a shocking admission that I don't even know if I believe. We'll talk about that coming up in your Nashville news next. Just when I

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0: B95. Okay, I'm going to paint you a picture, okay? A barista in a bikini wielding a hammer is running at your car. What do you do? Earl is going to share this dumb criminal story coming up next. Hang tight.
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0: Dibbles and Dumb Criminals on After Midnight.
1: A heated argument over a $22 coffee order at a Seattle drive-thru coffee shop led to a bikini-clad barista smashing the customer's windshield with a hammer. The incident, captured on surveillance video, shows her reacting after the customer gets out of the car and approaches the window and then threw an iced coffee at her. She claimed the man also threatened her, saying, "Nobody's gonna miss you." Sounds like they are made for one another. Shoot, dumb.
0: You got it locked on After Midnight with Granger Smith.
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7: Hey, thank y'all for starting your Wednesday here with me on After Midnight. I'm Granger Smith, your host, and I've got some things written down here that went down on this day in history I want to talk about coming up. Plus some Nashville news with Dan Hudson. She's coming in here to tell you about your favorite stars in Nashville and what they're up to and all the stories they got going on. Hang tight for all of this here early on a Wednesday. I'm glad you're with me.

B95. Okay, raise your hand if you had a Sony Walkman. Today is the Walkman's birthday. Can you guess what year it came out? We'll talk about that plus some other things that went down on this day in history coming up in two songs.

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Hey, brought this up last hour, and I'm still looking for your phone call. Give me your thoughts on this. I want to hear a story. What was your favorite summer vacation as a kid? 866-607-8383.

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0: 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Ann Hudson is about to jump on and share some Nashville news with us. Ann, what do you have lined up?
1: Granger, I don't know if you saw this interview with Kane Brown talking about how he feels lonely in the music world. I'll explain coming up in your Nashville news next.

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1: We're more than just a country radio show. We're a late night family. And Granger Smith is the voice that keeps the night going strong. Thanks for riding with us here on After Midnight with Granger Smith.

poor. Of course, that was back before the war. Yeah, your uncle and I made quite a pair, flying F-15s through hostile air. He went down, but they missed me by a hair. He'd always stop right there and say,

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7: Well, happy Wednesday, Third Shifters. It means so much for you to be part of this Wednesday with me. I'm so glad to be with you. Granger Smith here. I'm your host, America's favorite radio program because of you. And I've got this question. What was your favorite game to play outside as a kid? You remember that? You got some good stories for me? I've been getting good phone calls this week. I want to hear from you. My number is 866-607-8383. Also, Earl Dibbles Jr., the country boy's got a dumb criminal story for us. All this here in hour number four with, of course, a bunch of good country music. Let's go.

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Hot Country B95. I think I know how to get your Wednesday started off on the right foot, and that is with some good news. If you hang on two songs, I'll share some with you. 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
1: Late Night Country just hits different. And Granger is bringing the soundtrack to your overnight. Thanks for being a part of the After Midnight family.

B95. I brought this up last hour, and I'm still looking for your phone call. What do you think was your favorite game to play outside as a kid? I've gotten some good phone calls on this, some good stories. Maybe you got one for me. Call me 866-607-8383. I threw

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0: 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Stick around. Ann Hudson is coming up with the latest buzz from Nashville. And give us a tease of what you got coming up.
1: Oh, man. You know Granger, Jelly Roll, Buddy XO going through a divorce. Well, she made a shocking admission that I don't even know if I believe. We'll talk about that coming up in your Nashville news next.

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1: 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At After Midnight Granger Smith. 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
1: I probably say this all the time, but this summer in particular, like June, where did June go? 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

0: walls, curtains, things like that. And they had their vehicles blacked out to where you couldn't see like the name of the company or their phone number. But a lot of wedding planners online are speculating, well, maybe they've already gotten married and we don't even know it yet. And this is just like their big blowout celebration, which I could believe that way more because I still have a hard time believing Taylor Swift is going to get married at Madison Square Garden. So I guess we'll find out sooner than later, right?
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2: 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Good luck. Kenny Chesney now. It's called Carry On.

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0: 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Luke Combs talking about a Morgan Wallen collab in the future.
1: I don't know. I mean, we've kicked that can down the road a little bit, and we've just never really landed on a song that I think that we both love, that we want to do, you know? I don't think it's out of the question at all. I think it would be awesome.

0: Hey guys, it's I Heart Country on The Verge artist Stella Lefty. And that was my song, Boston.
1: No, sir. 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
2: 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Because your girl is just, I will never be in another relationship.
1: It's like me when I say I'm going to lose 20 pounds. And then next thing I know, doesn't

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0: Tomorrow morning at 55 after the hour, we'll bring you good news. We'll bring you positivity inside of our segment called Tell Me Something Good. That's tomorrow morning right here on the Bobby Bones Show.

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1: It is truly Ella Langley's world. We are just living in it. She is back to breaking records. Choosin' Texas returned to the number one spot on the Hot 100 for its 11th week. And Ella's just the second woman in history to hold the number one album and song in the U.S. simultaneously. Taylor Swift was the first one to do that back in 2021. So pretty crazy.
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0: 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Lauren Elena's been binging Bridgerton, which I've never watched that.
1: 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Bridgerton. Wasn't even sure I was going to like that show, but I am sucked right on in to the Bridgerton.

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I am Bobby Bones. Tomorrow morning at 55 after the hour, we'll bring you good news. We'll bring you positivity inside of our segment called Tell Me Something Good. That's tomorrow.

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0: Country, B95. I was just scrolling Instagram and I saw something that I was like, I gotta screenshot this. I gotta share this. It says, honestly, nobody wants a better smartphone. Everyone wants their dog to live to be like 60. Get your priorities straight, science. Very relatable.
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I don't know about you, but I am learning so much about soccer this year. I'm definitely more into the World Cup than I ever have been before. And USA, once again, going to be playing tonight.

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It's Michelle Buckles. 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
1: As much as I would love some new music from Sam Hunt, I heard yesterday he's kind of prioritizing family over his career right now, which that's always a good thing.

B95. It almost seems like Morgan Wallen and Bailey Zimmerman have switched places. Like, Morgan seems to be on the straight and narrow, and Bailey Zimmerman, I am like, you are falling off the rails. I hope he has a

Hot Country B95. I am Bobby Bones. Tomorrow morning at 55 after the hour, we'll bring you good news. We'll bring you positivity inside of our segment called Tell Me Something Good. That's tomorrow morning right here on the Bobby Bones Show.

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2: Very intrigued by this. I don't know what it means. New tour, maybe? I don't know. There's a mysterious countdown clock that has appeared on Garth Brooks' website. It appeared yesterday, and the countdown is counting down for like 5 days, and it says the future is about to become history. So, to be continued there.
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I love that song. Zach John King, before he got his record deal, he was waiting tables at a club in Nashville on Broadway, where he oddly enough met Nate Smith, and then they ended up later touring together. So, very small world. Yeah, this time.

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It's your last couple days to win. We're celebrating America's 250th birthday. 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

0: so happy for Rhett Akins, Thomas Rhett's dad. After a career of over 30 years, he was finally invited to be part of the Grand Ole Opry. And over the weekend, John Party gave him the invite.
1: You've always been family to me since, you know. But I'm here to invite you to be a part of a different family. Rhett Akins, I'm here to invite you to be a member of the Grand Ole Opry.
0: And he just cried. It was a really sweet moment.
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It's Michelle Buckles. Thanks so much for hanging with me today. Hope you have a great rest of your Wednesday. So close to the weekend. Casey Musgraves, here's Dry Spell.

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1: Hey guys, it's I Heart Country, On the Verge artist Stella Lefty. Boston is a song I wrote when I was waiting on a guy who was picking me up. I couldn't stop thinking about him, and this is what I was feeling while I was waiting for him. Here's my song, Boston. On a train.

0: guys, it's I Heart Country on The Verge artist Stella Lefty. And that was my song, Boston.
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1: Hopefully you got a short work week with the 4th of July landing on Saturday. 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My name's Corey. 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Pretty interesting experience, because nothing says immersive cinema like watching Jaws in the exact water where everyone in the movie made their worst decisions. I would have to pass on this.
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I am Bobby Bones. Tomorrow morning at 55 after the hour, we'll bring you good news. We'll bring you positivity inside of our segment called Tell Me Something Good. That's tomorrow morning right here on the Bobby Bones Show.

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1: I'm actually driving to the store.
0: To the store to get some peace and quiet from the kids. This is your escape. My sister does that with her family. When she wants some peace and quiet, she goes to the bullseye.
1: That's exactly where I'm heading. That's funny.
0: Yeah, it's also dangerous because what ends up happening is you go in not expecting to buy anything, then you leave spending two mortgage payments.
1: Yes.
0: That's not so funny.
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1: In middle school, I tried out for the band. Wanted to play drums. They rejected me, so I gave up on them. Russell Dickerson, he played drums in high school. Here he is with Happen to Me.

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I am Bobby Bones. Tomorrow morning at 55 after the hour, we'll bring you good news. We'll bring you positivity inside of our segment called Tell Me Something Good. That's tomorrow morning right here on the

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1: What do you got going on right now? Hit me up on the free iHeartRadio up at the top back, Mike. My name's Corey. And Carmen, what's going on in your world?
2: I just got off work.
1: Nice. What is it you do?
2: I help people find lost pets.
1: Oh, wow. You're like a bounty hunter for animals. Sweet. So how do you go about this?
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1: 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Seeing the grandparents are the best because they spoil you. Lots of sugary treats and sometimes cash money. Tell them I said hi.

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I am Bobby Bones. Tomorrow morning at 55 after the hour, we'll bring you good news. We'll bring you positivity inside of our segment called Tell Me Something Good. That's tomorrow morning right here.

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We are getting you to Ashley for the Arts this August. 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
25: 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She'd show up and I'd be walking out. 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
1: No matter how many times I hear that song, it doesn't get old. 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And Steven, what you doing right now?
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5: Ebglyss, lebrikizumab, LBKZ, a 250 milligram per 2 milliliter injection, is a prescription medicine used to treat adults and children 12 years of age and older who weigh at least 88 pounds or 40 kilograms with moderate to severe eczema, also called atopic dermatitis, that is not well controlled with prescription therapies used on the skin or topicals, or who cannot use topical therapies. 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

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Reach out. We'll put you on the radio in a few. 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